Vallejo, Charlie 67. Charlie 67, go ahead. I'll take incident 157. 10-4.

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1: 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I'll give you 21 with more details.
0: 2-4.
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1: 3 out of 5. RP is advising the door is locked. She's unable to get up, but she is requesting medical at this time.
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0: Go ahead.
1: Last name's going to be Zebra, Ida, Victor, Nora, Union, Sam, Tom, King, Adam. First name's going to be Mary, Ida, Robert, Ocean, Sam, Lincoln, Adam, Victor, Adam. No date of birth is going to be a female, approximately 50.
0: Yeah, copy. Engine 22, copy that. Copy, stand by.

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0: 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Negative case, female Brown River Brown 57208, address on Headwater.
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0: I heard to the Valero. The show's 98 from last. Made contact with individual. He's fine. 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And show's 10-10 for the night.
1: I heard a copy. 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

0: 2091. Can you run them a verbal?
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0: The two last names, Sam, Ida, Lincoln, Victor, Adam. Second last name is going to be Adam, Nora, Zebra, Ocean, Robert, Adam. First of Adam, Lincoln, Ida, Adam, Henry. Break DOB of 5/11/2008 on a female.
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1: Hey, Polly, your RP just called back. 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We're adding it to the call.
0: Coming out, man, we're out there.
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0: Howdy.

0: Hello, 35. Are they going to be at the Grant address or Parkview Terrace?
1: He was at the Grant address, or he was at the school earlier. I can give him a call and see where he's at now.

0: Unit 5.
1: Go ahead.
0: He stated he's not currently in Vallejo. He would like a 21.
1: Copy.

We're going. 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I believe the female has went back home to Benicia. She's available by 21.

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0: We got nothing showing both directions on the tracks any further. This is just a single caller.
1: Negative, it was just a single caller. We can try to call him back.
0: No need. We got a good view both directions. There's nothing showing. You can show us clear returning with the two.
1: Copy.

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I'm sorry, go ahead. Can you attach us to Polly and show us en route to 121 Expedition Trail, I'm saying?

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You can clear 165 with a 3, I added notes. And you can clear 102 with a 3, I added notes.

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0: 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We're secure with the two.
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1: Sonoma, Kentucky, go ahead.
0: Hi, Zebra. John Union, 801.
1: Comes back clear suspended on a 2007 Honda 4-door. It's the last dispenser off of Magazine Street, our city.
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0: Well, I only met Circuit Hogan in Tuolumne. We are now getting a call advising. It looks like a black male, early 40s, grabbing a female that looks maybe 10 years old. 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End of alert, 2219. M3, do you copy the last?
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0: your subject list of Morales Garcia is clear, valid, negative case, Josephine male, black or brown, 8'7", 240 pounds, address out of Richmond.
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1: 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Vallejo holding out 415 to Stanley and B8 with a 13-year-old that's locked out of the house.
2: Vallejo 4.
1: Go ahead.
2: We're code 4. The EMP just showed up.
1: I copy.

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0: 1 Pulse 5, it's logging the ID in the call, but we're not getting a return on it.
1: Copy, thank you. Well, 1 Pulse 5, we're going to be call 4.
0: Copy, call 4, sir.

0: 145. If any of you guys are still out there, they're calling back on Sawyer and they're arguing again.
1: Are we, do we need police assistance or is it just an argument?
0: It's a loud verbal argument because cousin is threatening to fight her.
1: Traffic, Tennessee, England.
0: Tennessee, Glenn, go ahead.
2: Edward, David, 3-4, Frank, 1-7.

0: 4.
1: Pine 4, go ahead.
0: Did we get a plane ending in 136?
1: Item 4, I'm sorry, can you say 9?
0: Did we log a plate ending in 136?
1: Favor.
0: Okay, we'll take a case number in 1185.
1: Case number is going to be 9173,
0: 9173. Is it going to be a flatbed? Sorry, your last
1: broke. Can you... Is it going to need a flatbed?
0: Hey, from one of the passenger tires is going to be missing.
1: Copy. We'll get him on the way.
2: Hello, 3 and 5. Can I get a complete on 1-5 deal?
1: I'm 5. Go ahead.
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1: I copy. One Adam 4. Is it the front or the rear tire that's missing?
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0: Your Tundra, boss of Nelson, clear valid negative case, just to be male, bald over black, 65287, address on Antioch.
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0: 4.
2: Adam 4, go ahead.
0: 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He's not picking up. Can you try to give a call?
2: Affirm.

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0: 8 Frank, X-ray Edward, 196.
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0: 7 Yellow, Charles Lincoln, 510.

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1: Hi.
0: Vehicle ending in 196 is clear and valid on a 2018 Toyota Tuolasa block on Maywood, R City. And vehicle ending in 510 is also clear and valid to Tuolasa block on a 2017 Toyota on Maywood, R City.
1: Copy, go for it. We're talking to Larry.
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0: is the first number a 9 or a 5?
1: 5.
0: Comes back clear, correction, suspended on a 04 Honda, lost of Salazar, off of Homemakers, our city.

0: please, for alert only, Cartola and Lemon, number 23103 of a white Prius. The plate that starts with 9, driving recklessly on the freeway, last seen westbound Cartola. Nothing further at this time, and an alert midnight 57.
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0: 9 Nora Boy King 291.
1: Comes back. Clear suspended expired on a 2021 Chevy utility lost at Simmons out of Oakland.
0: Final thoughts could be Sonoma, Maine.
1: Copy Sonoma, Maine.
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0: 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I'm O'Callaghan in on the Mall Parkway. 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

0: I'll find
1: Okay,
0: something that went
1: right
0: here.
1: here.
2: Right of it.
0: 0 2 0 0 7 5 7 7.
2: Confirm that was W. William.
0: Say 9.
2: The letter at the beginning.
0: William.
2: Copy. 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
1: Go ahead.
0: Also, rough and born in 03 is going to be clear valid, negative case, male, black over blue, 6 foot, 155, out of Sacramento.
1: Copy code
0: 4, Admiral Callahan, Automall. One Paul 8, status check.
1: Paul 8, we go 4.
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0: 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I'll be 1083 with notes.
1: Copy. One pole six, one pole two, going to the 415 we're bomber in.
2: Pole six, sorry.
0: One pole two.

0: 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I'll take T-16.
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0: Wait, yeah, pulling in at 1075 and 86. Multitude and straight towards the left. I'll pass your cover if one's available.
1: Will do.
2: Oh, 5-8.
0: Okay.
1: Call 6, you can touch me at the left, it's primary.
0: Okay.

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1: Good.
0: Yeah, we're 97. Do we have a phone number for 27 Panorama Apartment B?
1: Okay, I will check.

0: When I'm for you to call from the 26th of last month from that apartment, I'll put the phone number in the notes.
1: I'm out of the car. Do you mind giving him a call and have him step out?
0: Copy. Okay.

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0: Anyway, it's route to 1179, SR 37, Wilson.
1: Engine 21, truck 21, battalion 21, injury vehicle accident, extrication required, SR 37, West and Wilson Avenue. Engine 21, truck 21, battalion 21, injury vehicle accident, extrication required, SR 37, West and Wilson Avenue. Cross of Wilson Avenue, map grid N7.

0: Hello, and 23.
1: 23, go ahead.
0: Can you confirm if this is still on Highway 37, if it's 37 westbound or eastbound? Depending on the notes, I'm trying to figure out which direction of travel this is on.
1: It looks like 37 westbound. That's the only note that I see. 37 west at Wilson. And be advised that we do have reports of smoke in the area as well. I'm going to send a different engine for a smoke investigation. Battalion 21's layout.

0: Battalion 21 Vallejo.
1: Engine 21, smoke investigation, SR 37, west and Wilson Avenue, east of Wilson. Engine 21, smoke investigation, SR 37, west and Wilson Avenue, east of Wilson. Cross of Wilson Avenue, map grid N7.
2: Go to Battalion 21.
0: Just be advised that we've had multiple callers, also from CHP, advising that there's some sort of black smoke seen in the area east of where you're going to be for the car accident, and you have another engine en route to that. And CHP will be en route to both incidents.
2: Copy that.

0: So units responding to the vehicle accident, 37 West and Wilson. We've had several callers advising that the vehicle is now on fire.
1: Battalion 21 cop just said, I think we got enough units going right now.
0: That's 21, and be advised, this is going to be east of the car accident.
2: Hello, can you repeat your last?

23, but counting 21, is that vehicle rolled over where you're at, or is it just on fire? Copy that. That's got to be our accident. We'll just all hit there.

21, I was advising that this is going to be a second fire that's going to be east of the accident that 23 and Battalion 21 are on.

the layover tire 21, have engine 21 continue with our response to the overturned vehicle. If there's something else, dispatch another engine to that.

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1: Copy. We'll make access from Sonoma.
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0: Vallejo Battalion 21, I've come across that second fire. I'll probably have 21 handle that, but I'll advise once I get to the accident.
3: Battalion 21, I copy, so I don't need to send another engine yet.
0: Negative.
3: Number.
0: Engine 23, Battalion 21.

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1: 10-4.

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0: Good morning.

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1: Is that Trapper Sam 1?
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0: 27th in the area.
1: Copy. It sounded like it might have been by the park across from Gateway and Fairgrounds.
0: Copy that. We're looking in that direction now. We don't see anything. Is there any way to call the RP back, see if they can point us to which pole or what direction they were looking at?
1: She's already gone. Would you like her to come back?
0: If she's available, yeah, because we're not seeing anything apparent right now.

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1: Right.
0: No hazard found, faulty detector, secure the three returning.

0: Well, 27.
1: God.
0: Do you have any reports of any power outages in the area?
1: Negative.
2: 27, 25.
0: Go ahead.
2: Our carbon alarm activation looks like the result of a brief power outage. There is power restored to the residents, but it looked like it had been out around midnight.
0: Copy that.
1: Point 27.
0: So, go ahead and start PG&E electrical.
1: Copy. I did just get off the phone with a caller, and she said that she was at Gateway and Fairgrounds. She looked north towards King's Market, and that's where she saw it by the basketball court.

0: 27 copies. We think we may have found the pole. You can get PG&E and we're out.
1: Copy, do you pole number?
0: Stand by.

0: Boy, I'm 27.
1: 27,
0: pull number 5493.
1: Thank you.
0: I also have a second number on here when you're ready.
1: Go ahead.
0: 120272413.
1: 10-4, we'll get PG in your
0: route. Copy that.
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0: 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You can cancel medic. We're going to be remaining on scene for a little while, though.
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1: Lions Panda 537. It was in progress 20 minutes ago. Denny's on Fairgrounds. 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
1: 2-6.
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1: Quint 27, Vallejo. 2-92, I have you going with 2-5 to Arkansas.
0: 27.
1: I have never called you, they seem clear.
5: 2-4, you get attached to do an air check for the scene.
0: Chevy, the show's returning.
4: 2-6, where do you want me to go?
1: If you can go to the scene, to see if we can secure it.
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0: We have gotten toned out for a call at 301 AVN. Is that still a call that needs to be responded to?
1: Negative, my apologies.
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0: Sam, do you copy a plane?
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0: 7, Sam, yellow, Henry, 797.
1: 25. Sam, two.
2: Medic will be code 2 to Children's Oakland, will be secure with a 4 returning.
1: That's clear, valid on 08 Chevy. 10-4.
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0: Copy. Do we have a description of the victim vehicle?
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1: 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And 2-5-5, we did send her an ambulance.
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0: Last King Henry Ocean Union Robert Ida, first with John. John Ocean Henry Nora, date of birth January 13th, 1944.

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0: SF Kahori, born in 1944, comes back clear, restricted, must wear corrective lenses when driving. Negative case on San Marino, our city. Male, black, over brown, 57173.
1: Thanks.

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1: Triple 6, you have a lot of background. Can you please turn in?
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1: Copy. Your case number is going to be 9183, 9183. 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

0: 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Stand by. I'll let you know if we're missing anything.
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0: 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We got one transported code 2 to Sutter and three AMAs.
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0: Copy, sir.
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0: Copy.
3: Two ball four.
0: Two ball four.
3: Was there a specific unit for the call?
0: Looks like 2828.
3: Copy. There's no letter.

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0: 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Medic's going to be around to stutter code 2. 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
1: Copy. Two ball four, is this dog?
0: Two ball.
1: Copy, a small pit bull.
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0: 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Q-10-9.
1: Negative, yeah. Thank you.
0: Copy. Paul 4, can you confirm Unit 23? Is there any letter associated with that?
2: Not that we see. We can flag them down now.
0: Copy.

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0: Can you show me en route 10 cent 7373, please?
1: Copy.
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3: 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She's clear, please.
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0: Can you have the 20 to Mare Island in Tennessee, please?

0: Loyal Tom 62. Tom 62. 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The RO is requesting a supervisor. Copy. Sam 2, are you available?
1: Yeah, I'll be around shortly.
0: Copy.

0: 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Hello? Your subject is clear.
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1: Zero 41, go ahead.
0: That's a wall of common spelling. 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
0: 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Male, black over brown, 511-220 Adam Main Street, our city.

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1: Zebra 40.
0: Did you have the return for Wallace?
2: That was for Roosevelt.
1: Wallace confirmed.
2: Confirm.
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0: 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We're unable to locate anything. Do you have anything further?
1: Engine 23, negative. RP is calling from Virginia Avenue, single caller.
0: Confirming the RP was calling from Virginia Street on the city side, not Mare Island.
1: A-firm from the hill on Virginia.
0: Copy. We'll take a look around and see if we can find anything.
1: 10-4.

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0: We're unable to locate anything on Mare Island. 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There is no Squad 23 in service. We respond accordingly.

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1: Adam, do you close up a mirror post hazard?
2: 10-4.
0: Hello, engine 23.
2: 22, go ahead.
0: Over here on the island, we're able to see some of the flames coming from the refinery's stack tips. Is it possible that's what the RP can be calling in?
2: 2-3, copy. Original call, they advised Mirror Island, but the second call, possibly.
0: Copy that. From Mirror Island, we're unable to see any type of smoke column and or flames from this area. We'll go and check the control area out.
2: 10-4.
3: Way of Battalion 21, we'll just have 23 respond to this. 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
2: I copy. 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
4: 23, copy.
0: Battalion 21, engine 23, we're still on the island. Have to go all the way up to 37 to loop back around. I think 22 is in a better position.
3: Copy that. Engine 22, you continue this. All the units, you guys can return. I think this is just what Juan saw.
2: Engine
4: 25. Good work.
2: Roddy, you're first due to Solana Winterman leadership. I'll go ahead and route you to that call.
4: He also firmly dropped the cross driver priority route.
2: Copy.

0: Ouais. What time is 21? Were you on scene everything? Jeff, were you on scene of anything for this call? I wasn't able to copy your traffic.
1: Negative. I just dropped it down to one engine. I think this is a wild goose chase, so to see if you see anything around there.
0: Two copies, great. Well, do you have more than one RP?
2: Same, just tell it.
3: Negative, single RP, seeing this from 227 Carter Street.
0: Sorry, two copies. Where are you, GL?
4: 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So you can send this into 95.
3: Copy. Engine 22, I copy you, GL. Battalion 21, engine 23, I'll show you in service.
1: Battalion 21, copy.

What's Highway 21? It's 22. 227 Carter Street's over in Three's District. Not that close to Cropola and our island. You want me to go to the RP address?

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0: 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They'll call me back with the ETA. I'll let you know as soon as we have one.
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1: Call five, go ahead.
0: Evan William, Lincoln Tom, 364.
1: Your plate returned clear, expired on a 2007 Ford, registered to a first of Bruce on Pine Street, our city. Call five, correction, it's going to be a pending master file to a Jones, Pine Street, our city.
0: How long have they expired?
1: Since 2022.

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1: Hey, Ford, go ahead.
0: Yellow, 6-2, 3-7, 5-8-3.
1: Paul Ford, you have a lot of background. After 3-7, can you tell me the last three?
0: 5-8-3.
1: 10-4.

0: pause for your return. Your subject last of Jones, born in 9292, shows to be clear, valid, negative case, male, black over black, 63205, address on Pine Street, our city.
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0: Vallejo, Charles 66.
1: Charles 66, go ahead.
0: Can I get a case number 1185 for the VIN ending in 6084, please?
1: Copy. The case number is 9195 and 9195.
0: Copy, thank you.
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1: 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I copy 1185.

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0: 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It's an 87 come up. You can put 2 out of 3 on that.
1: 10-4.

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0: Can I get a second case number in 1185, please, for the VIN ending in 1441?
1: Copy. 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
0: Copy. Thank you.

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Okay. Hey, guys, we have two other pet calls pending at Sonoma and Mini. It's going to be a 23-110 just occurred and a 314 in progress, incident 80 and 85.

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0: quick question. I don't know if you copied it. He's at the top of a 20-foot lift. It was spring-loading to tighten up the structure, and his neck is stuck in between that tension bar. Somebody's trying to hold the bar away from him, but he is dangling from that area.
1: Copy that. Let's dispatch the truck as well.
0: Copy that.

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0: 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We're going to do an owner's request tow. 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
0: I have David Robert 123, and I also have a license when you're ready.
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0: Yes, ma'am. It's going to be David Robert 123, disabled slacker.
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0: Your subject, loss of none. Shows to be clear, suspended, or revoked. 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
1: Paul 2, go ahead.
0: I've got a AC-459 van coming southbound to Tuolumne at Nebraska.
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0: Appears to be occupied by one. I'll follow it until I can get more units. We're going to be going eastbound Nebraska.
1: Copy, eastbound Nebraska.
0: It's going to be going southbound on hands.
1: Southbound hands.
2: 27's in the area.
3: Quinn 27.

0: Looks like only occupied by one. If I could get one more unit, he's making an eastbound turn on Illinois.
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0: Still eastbound Illinois coming up to Shasta.

0: We're going to be on southbound Shasta.
1: Southbound Shasta.
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0: Haven't lit it up yet. Still waiting for another unit.
2: 22, Tennessee.
1: So far. It's 22.
0: We're at the red light at Tennessee and Shasta. Still facing south.
1: So far.
3: We can see what's the warmth on this. I missed it.
1: Lincoln 2, it's going to be at 459.
4: Paul 5, I'm coming up to him.
1: Paul 5.
4: Paul 5, I'm up.
1: Copy.
0: Coming to a stop at Shasta, Alabama.
1: Shasta, Alabama.

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0: This is Air 4, we facing southbound.
1: Copy, facing southbound.
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0: Same two. We have two detained. 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
1: I copy two detained. Tuolumne, Nebraska.

0: 27.
1: We're UTL, reverse medic. You can show us Oxford.
0: Copy, and you're breaking up, confirming you cleared medic.
2: Hello, clear 27, you copy?
0: I copy that you're UTL, did you clear medic?
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0: Copy that.

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1: Paul 5, we can.
0: Paul 5, 10-4.
2: 2.91, I'll cover.
0: Paul 91, I'll show you my route. Trail 66?
3: Over
0: 66. Hey, 21 radio. Hey, girl. I heard you.

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4: Myself, Medrano, Mary Edward, David, Robert, Adam, Nora, Ocean, Hernandez, Henry, Edward, Robert, Nora, Adam, Nora, David, Edward, Zebra, myself, Glenda, George, Lincoln, Edward, Nora, David, Adam, and she has a middle name, Esmeralda, Edward, Sam, Mary, Edward, Robert, Adam, Lincoln, David, Adam, and date of birth is 9/6/1998.
1: 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I heard Valero.
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3: Last three is going to be 4, 8, 1.

calling. Here's such a glass of Hernandez Medrano shows to be clear, no match with that, the correction, with that spelling. Do you have a deal?

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1: 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Zebra 40.
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0: So, what is John Union, Adam, Robert, Edward, Zebra, Aguilar, Adam, George, Union, Ida, Lincoln, Adam, Robert, Christoph, Moises, Mary, Ocean, Ida, Sam, Edward, Sam, and has a middle name, Alexander, Adam, Lincoln, Edward, X-ray, Adam, Nora, David, Edward, Robert. Date of birth is
1: 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Okay, well, confirming 3/23/1999.
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0: tolerate your return? Your subject, Glasofwaters Aguilar, born in 1999-99, shows to be clear, none issued, pending automated app, negative case, male, black over brown, 57140, address on Sacramento Street, R City.
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1: 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Two ball 5, 10, 12 at Mary.
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0: Well, if I want to say, you can clarify who that evening, Kappa.
1: Copy, 115. Two 5, your subject has a unconformed 814 out of Mendocino County for failure to appear on a traffic violation, valid negative case, male, black over black, 6-1, 240 on El Camino Real, our city.

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0: Can you get through to Pulse 5 for transport? 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
1: Copy.
2: Pulse 5.
1: Pulse 5.
2: Sorry, I may have missed it. Was 814 confirmed?
1: I'm still on hold.
2: All right.

0: 2-5 oil.
1: What?
0: Minasino's advising that the A-14 is fightable.
1: Okay.
0: 2-5, would you like to sign him, or are you going to be taking him?
1: Favorite music.
0: 2-5, can you 10-9?
1: I'll sign him if you just send us over.
0: Copy.

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1: Call seven.
0: How are you doing, Mom? I'm very special.
1: 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Can you 10-9?
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0: 2.8, you're unreadable. We got 1 to 10. Copy 1 to 10.
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2: Good.
1: Can you 98 on my 20? You're being requested.
2: Different. Hello, Sam 2. There's nothing shown here. You can clear this with a 3. I'll be in route to pole 7.
0: Sam 2.

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1: Your last of Molly, born in 1969, comes back clear, valid, negative case, shows to be the restrained party in an unserved elder or dependent abuse order. Male, black over brown, 59200 on Dixie Court, R City.
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Engine 23, smoke investigation, SR 37, East and Wilson Avenue. 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

0: Too well far beer, that's kind of a one.
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0: Same two tonight.
1: 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Triple eight, your case number is 9212-9212.
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0: 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We're unable to locate anything. 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
0: Copy. We appear to have someone flagging this down now.
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0: Yeah, we've located a flaming piece of wood holding up the rail. It'll be westbound 37 prior to the Wilson exit. We'll be extinguishing it.
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0: Yeah, $2.91. I'll show you Timmy.
1: 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Can you show me 219?
0: Copy. I heard too. There was other traffic. You need to be showing on a follow-up where?
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2: I'm 80 west, just sort of the Rio Vista off, and there's a vehicle just had a solo accident. The occupant is off the shoulder of the road, but the car is totaled in the middle of the freeway. So can you start some CHP units this way, please?
1: Paper.
2: I'll be standing by with the car with my lights on. Can you go ahead and copy this plate, please?
1: Paper, go ahead.
2: It's 9 Sam Edward Williams, 331.
1: 10-4.
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1: Affirm, there are a patrol unit that can respond.

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1: 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And can you give me an ETA on CHB when you can get one, please?
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1: Lincoln 5.
0: CHP has been advised they have the call. They do not have an ETA. We'll advise as soon as we get one.
1: Copy. It's right in the middle of the freeway, so actually CHP just showed up.
0: Copy that. Two out of three, do you copy?
2: Affirm. Lincoln 5, do you still need a shelter, sir?

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0: 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We'll take 127.
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1: Police 5 and copy.

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1: 3 and 6, go ahead.
0: Can you confirm whether or not there's been a restraining order on file protecting Washington?
1: Peter, stand by.

0: 306, there's an unserved DVRO with the restrained party being lost in Washington. Protected party is the female half.
1: Copy. So there's no counter-restraining order?
0: Not that we show in the system.
1: Got it.

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0: Hi, Art to the Valil. His show is 98 from last. 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
2: 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That's very returning.